0: that scary?
1: No, it's
0: you get someone special to do that, and you have a real hairdresser, and you just do it yourself. But... Oh, must take hours of labor. But then you got a lot of free time.

0: We're trying to find out who killed him, where, and with what.
1: There's no need to shout.
0: I'm not shouting! All right, I am. I'm shouting!

Well, there you have it. Just a wanted to do something, and I, Dave the Spaz did an amazing tribute of Becky, a heartbreaking tribute, the Honky Tonk Radio Girl. A lot of them I missed and I have to get back to. I'm sure our own B-Lock

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I'll count some sheep. I'll go to sleep and count some sheep.

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Luckily, I'm ready to tell them about them. But I couldn't.

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like knobby garters. Then the outside arms of the bear fell off as easy as if sloughed from boiled tomatoes. Lord in a gentle

Hi, I'm Ray Gardner, spokesperson for Tango. This letter is from Sebastian Loyes, a French exchange student. Sebastian says, I tried new blackcurrant Tango and didn't enjoy it as much as Tango's other flavors. Well, Sebastian, all I can say is sorry. We've done all we can. We try to provide satisfaction for all Tango drinkers, even if you're only visiting our great nation. Ah, it's not easy. My friend Jeff here has been working on BCT for 3 years. You're an exchange student, aren't you, Sebastian? All hair gel and fancy loafers. What are your credentials, Sebastian? What drives you? When did you last get up at 4 a.m. for something you believed in passionately? We don't need you, you hear? You're one dissenting voice in a billion, Johnny French, you're that! Yes, blackcurrant Tango is a charge to the taste buds. Yes, it's feisty. Yes, it's got guts. But so have we, Sebastian. Look at us! Come on then, Sebastian! Come on! Right here! Right now!

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1: 啊
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1: 哦，
0: 哦，
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0: 别别别别别别别，
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0: And
1: you have been
0: long
1: that way.
0: As you remember, I
1: when
0: will
1: you was
0: be,
1: in the
0: honey.
1: Third grade, you was
0: third
1: that same
0: grade,
1: way.
0: I just went to the second.
1: Swipe pencils.
0: What did I swipe? Pencils. That wasn't pencils.
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This is Joe of Surface Noise. We've just been listening to a bunch of 45s played in a row, finishing up there with Rod Stewart and Angel, a Mercury 45 from 1972. Before that, Joey D and the Starlighters with Hot Pastrami with Mashed Potatoes, Part 1, a Roulette 45 from 1963. From 1991, we heard from the Sea Monkeys with Food Emporium, the supermarket theme song, came out on a Vital Music 45 in that year. Dave the Spaz on lead vocal. We heard from the Rascals towards the end of their run from 1972 on the Columbia record label with Hummin' Song. Of course, you recognize Toto. How could you miss Toto? Hold the Line, also a Columbia single from 1978. We heard from a band called The Freeze

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0: Und wie kann man das jetzt festmachen? 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
1: Aber alle weil fahren ja alle Autos bei Rot durch. 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
0: Nein. 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

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And hello, Mark Hurst. Tectonic is next.